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hola, hola, hola, hola, hola, hola, hola, hola, hola, hola, hola, hola, hola, hola, hola, hola, hola, hola, hola, hola, hola, hola, hola, hola, hola, hola, hola, hola, hola, hola, hola, hola, hola, hola, hola, hola, hola, hola, hola, hola, hola, hola, hola, hola, hola, hola, hola, hola,

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Just so you know, 99.3 FM. You can catch it, dear listener, on streetbeats.no. All old recordings as well. And now, please join me on my journey to and back from hell.

0: How to do it? Overturn Billy. Close Bill. Overturn Bill. Over to the E. How to do it? Up. Billy. Oh, well. Bill and Eoning. The stale and Eon. Be the dreams of Billy. Well. Late more. Bill bound and Eoning. Well. Smell of late more. Bill bound and Eoning. The stale. Smell of late mole bill bound him yam eoning
1: tram eon thrigam eon smell of silver smoke of dreams
0: the smoke
1: rose bill island M13
0: in the light smuckets be in the light smucket
1: sun
0: false now will tell you
1: it was no word
0: assure you
1: eon eon
0: thrigam
1: silver smoke of dreams in the light smucket oh
0: ban in the late
1: so summer will
0: excite
1: the state so summer will flight on the
0: embassy sun
1: in the big light in the big
0: light great
1: exactly how to
0: yeah
1: now am
0: great
1: exactly how to
0: yeah
1: now am
0: for am
1: we have
0: yeah
1: now am with market beyond bar life in the deathless market beyond bar life with deathless market beyond bar life
0: no will no will you
1: it was no word
0: sure you
1: it was no word
0: sure you
1: it was no word
2: you hear in the background a bit of the works of the late William Burroughs. We are traveling from his realm through Sun Ra back into the drum and bass state of things. So if you bear with me, please lock into the groove and let yourself be inspired by I let the force of the universe create through me for the next hour or so. You are tuned into the Haroloid program. I am the Russian clone of the guy. Here on Radio Rocket. Спасибо.
1: Beyond bar wide deathless market. Beyond bar wide deathless market. Beyond bar wide deathless market. Beyond bar wide deathless market.

0: bend down or get up by yourself?
1: No, not at all. I don't. It's a miracle. I got it.
0: Hey, Dr. Tobin, come here. Somebody come up here. You doctors, get up here. Where are those doctors? Goldberg, come on, my dear friend. Hey, Doc, I've never seen anybody. You see a machine? This is
2: No.
3: Look, there's a machine in here. I can feel it. Explain it. Yeah.
2: Yeah, check it. Okay, this is just a morphine drip. This is a little machine.
3: Well, I didn't know they put him right inside his body.
2: Right. They can do this now. And he's in such severe pain that some people, for pain control, they have to have a little machine where they can monitor it. And that way he can get morphine that'll control the pain right where he needs it.
3: They put it right inside his stomach.
2: Bend down.
3: No. Bend like that.
2: Any pain?
3: Come here, doctor, put it down.
2: Any pain?
3: No.
2: Huh?

As we are about 10 minutes away from the end of this hour, I will round off with a little selection of drum and bass, started off by the King Crimson classic Formentera Lady. You have been listening to Harold Lloyd, the Russian clone of the guy, here on 1999.3 FM on your radio. Yes, we are quite sensitive, these English types. I cannot, yeah.

0: hiphopere her på bakrom er Vi tar et kutt heller fra den skiva her med Busta Rhymes og Junior Reed Dette Bounty Killer, My Experience Etter skiva
1: Okay, that's right
2: Now the man said,
0: change like the weather.
2: I'm bound to kill him, Busta Rhymes and the Godfather Junior.
0: Read not, Sandra Horsier.